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1: 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Welcome to Aquapalooza.
2: Thanks. I just got here. It's hot. I need a drink.
1: 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What you thinking?
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1: Say no more. 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
1: 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A tropical island in a cup.
2: 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What else you got?
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No Donald Glover. Missed call from my mother.

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4: 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I'm Tony Mullen with your morning headlines on Mix 92.7. An update on last week's fatal shooting in Osage County. The sheriff's office says Paula Ann Shepherd has died from injuries she suffered in Friday's shooting at a home on County Road 623. Investigators say Lawrence David Shepherd died at the scene. Sheriff Michael Bonham says early evidence indicates he shot his wife before he died from an apparent self-inflicted gunshot wound. Paula Shepherd died Sunday morning at a hospital. The federal investigation into the now-closed Dragon Kitchen restaurant in Jefferson City is revealing new details. A criminal complaint accuses owner Danny Chang of employing undocumented workers. Court documents allege some workers lived in two Jefferson City properties owned by Chang. Investigators say the home held multiple workers in cramped, unsafe conditions. City officials later declared the property a dangerous nuisance after finding infestations, trash, and bedrooms they say were not legally habitable. Nichols Street in downtown Fulton remains closed after a mixed-use building collapsed last week in the 500 block. Jazzy Sweets and Treats, which operated inside the building, says the structure has been deemed safe. However, the bakery will stay closed for now as crews continue cleanup efforts and work to restore electrical service. Nearby business owners say the collapse has also blocked access to a parking lot used by several businesses. That's the latest from the KRCG 13 newsroom. I'm Tony Mullen. Have a great day.

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2: I'm Stacey Johnson, and this is your Lake Expo News Cut. Two kayakers were rescued from the Big Niagara River early Sunday after they were reported missing. Emergency crews were called out shortly after 1 in the morning after staff at Mother Nature's Riverside Resort in Max Creek reported the two women were gone. Search team used ground crews, boats, and drones before finding both women several hours later and bringing them safely to shore. The Southwest Camden County Fire Protection District said it was the sixth water rescue in the district this year. Drivers south of Eldon should expect a ramp closure on Thursday. MoDOT says the westbound Highway 54 exit ramp to Route 52 will be closed from 8 in the morning until 5 in the evening for shoulder work. During the closure, drivers will need to continue west to the next crossover, then head back east to reach Route 52. The schedule could change depending on the weather. And the Gathering of the Juggalos has added another familiar name to its lineup for this summer in Max Creek. Vanilla Ice is now scheduled to perform at the four-day festival set for August 19th through the 22nd at Mother Nature's Riverfront Retreat. The event's expected to draw thousands of fans from around the country. Tickets and more information are available at juggalogathering.com. This has been your Lake Expo News Cut. All this news and more at lakeexpo.com.
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3: You're going to get sunshine today, high 82. The rain moves in overnight, 66 the low, and then a chance of more rain tomorrow, 83. But as of now, Saturday and Sunday,

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1: 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Hi there, Chris Boom Boom Cannon. Hang out with me this Friday. I'm going to be in Margaritaville Lake Resort's Summer of Music. Live entertainment every Thursday through Sunday at the Tiki Hut Pool at Landshark Bar and Grill. That's where I'll be. Come on by for some food and have some fun.

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4: AP News, I'm Marcela Sanchez. Vice President J.D. Vance said yesterday his lengthy talks with senior Iranian officials in Switzerland created what he called a good foundation for a successful final deal.
5: The final deal is the house. We set the foundation. We haven't built the house, but we've laid a successful foundation to get to a good place for the American people.
4: Vance and U.S. officials claimed progress on multiple fronts, including the establishment of mechanisms to ensure the Strait of Hormuz stays open and to address fighting between Israel and Iranian-backed Hezbollah militants in southern Lebanon. Iran's parliamentary speaker, Mohammed Bagher Khalibaf, insisted that the strait will be managed by Iran, but following international laws. In other news, the bipartisan housing bill has passed in the Senate, the AP's Lisa Dwyer reports.
6: The U.S. Senate has passed a bipartisan housing bill that aims to bring down home prices and increase supply.
7: On this vote, the yeas are 85 and the nays are 5. The motion to concur is agreed to.
6: The vote represents one of the most sweeping efforts in recent decades to reduce federal regulations for housing and expand local control. The legislation bans corporate investors from buying single-family homes. The House is expected to give the bill final approval later this week and send it to President Donald Trump, who has signaled his support. I'm Lisa Dwyer.
4: Record company lawyer Clive Davis has died at 94. Davis became one of the music industry's most powerful figures and helped launch and revive the careers of stars like Janis Joplin, Whitney Houston, Carlos Santana, and Alicia Keys. More on this and other stories at apnews.com. This is AP News.
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9: 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I'm Tony Mullen with your morning headlines on Mix 92.7. An update on last week's fatal shooting in Osage County. The sheriff's office says Paula Ann Shepherd has died from injuries she suffered in Friday's shooting at a home on County Road 623. Investigators say Lawrence David Shepherd died at the scene. Sheriff Michael Bonham says early evidence indicates he shot his wife before he died from an apparent self-inflicted gunshot wound. Paula Shepherd died Sunday morning at a hospital. The federal investigation into the now-closed Dragon Kitchen restaurant in Jefferson City is revealing new details. A criminal complaint accuses owner Danny Chang of employing undocumented workers. Court documents allege some workers lived in two Jefferson City properties owned by Chang. Investigators say the home held multiple workers in cramped, unsafe conditions. City officials later declared the property a dangerous nuisance after finding infestations. Trash and bedrooms, they say, were not legally habitable. Nichols Street in downtown Fulton remains closed after a mixed-use building collapsed last week in the 500 block. Jazzy Sweets and Treats, which operated inside the building, says the structure has been deemed safe. However, the bakery will stay closed for now as crews continue cleanup efforts and work to restore electrical service. Nearby business owners say the collapse has also blocked access to a parking lot used by several businesses. That's the latest from the KRCG 13 newsroom. I'm Tony Mullen. Have a great day.
10: It's summertime, which means you can legally hand your kids over to Total Strangers, as long as they're running a summer camp. Life is good.
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21: The color pink says, I'm fun, I'm fashionable. And occasionally pink says, whoopsie, I accidentally washed a red sock with my white clothes. It's Mix 92.7, good morning, Chris Boom Boom Cannon. Sunshine today before the rain moves in overnight. 82 will be the high. So experts say your brain isn't built to handle the 24/7 flow of negative stories the media delivers. So look for good news to save your brain. Like the reflection pool algae blooms are beautiful this time of year. You won't have to sit through any more He-Man movies, ever. And thanks to Love Island, your wife leaves you alone to watch anime 5 nights a week.

0: 6th Street, hearing you whisper through the phone, wait for me to come home.
1: And a good morning to you. And I don't know, maybe it's not a good morning. It's Mix 92.7. Hey there, Chris Boom Boom Cannon. Sunshine today, high 82. Now, I know it's only Tuesday, but as of right now, Saturday and Sunday going to be dry. So go ahead and make some weekend plans now. Well, this is a problem that plagues you and I when the weather gets warm and you want to spend more time outdoors. The bugs, especially gnats and mosquitoes. And if you love Axe Body Spray, this is for you.
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4: 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We're gonna pull the plug on this bit.

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0: 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Only if you want heat exhaustion. 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
1: A while back, I started experiencing frequent urination. 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
1: 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He checked it out and said,
3: 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How much water are you drinking?"
1: I told him 8 to 12 8-ounce glasses of water every day. And that's when my doctor said,
3: "You've got overhydration."
1: I said, "Overhydration? What's that?" And my doctor explained to me, when you drink lots of liquids, your body increases urine production. He also said overhydration is easy to treat by drinking less water and not drinking the half gallon of water I was drinking right before bedtime. He was right. Almost immediately, I felt relief. Thanks, Doc.
3: If you experience frequent urination and drink insane amounts of liquids, you may have overhydration. Put down your water and see your doctor.
4: I'm Stacy Johnson, and this is your Lake Expo News Cut. Two kayakers were rescued from the Big Niagara River early Sunday after they were reported missing. Emergency crews were called out shortly after 1 in the morning after staff at Mother Nature's Riverside Resort in Max Creek reported the two women were gone. Search team used ground crews, boats, and drones before finding both women several hours later and bringing them safely to shore. The Southwest Camden County Fire Protection District said it was the 6th water rescue in the district this year. Drivers south of Eldon should expect a ramp closure on Thursday. MoDOT says the westbound Highway 54 exit ramp to Route 52 will be closed from 8 in the morning until 5 in the evening for shoulder work. During the closure, drivers will need to continue west to the next crossover, then head back east to reach Route 52. The schedule could change depending on the weather. And the Gathering of the Juggalos has added another familiar name to its lineup for this summer in Max Creek. Vanilla Ice is now scheduled to perform at the four-day festival set for August 19th through the 22nd at Mother Nature's Riverfront Retreat. The event's expected to draw thousands of fans from around the country. Tickets and more information are available at juggalogathering.com. This has been your Lake Expo News Cut. All this news and more at lakeexpo.com.
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0: You're going to get sunshine today, high 82. The rain moves in overnight, 66 the low, and then a chance of more rain tomorrow, 83. But as of now, Saturday and Sunday,

0: You are hanging out with the official station for Aquapalooza 2026. We are Mix 92.7. Hey there, Chris Boom Boom Cannon. Chance of some rain overnight, but today, nothing but sunshine. High 82. I'm not sure if you saw this, but in a really awkward moment, former President Biden was at the opening of the Obama Presidential Center. And at one point, after everyone left the stage, poor Joe, he wandered back by himself and was shouting, "Where's my granddaughter? Where's my granddaughter?" Someone in the audience had this idea for a new app.
1: Hi, folks, it's Joe Biden. And if you're like me, you're having trouble finding your granddaughter. 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
3: AP News, I'm Marcela Sanchez. The use of a federal voter database to check citizenship has been blocked. The AP's Lisa Dwyer has more.
4: A federal judge ruled that a revamped federal tool known as SAVE that some state election officials use to identify illegally registered non-citizen voters is unlawful and cannot be used. The district court judge sided with advocacy groups that argued that recent upgrades to the program grouped Americans' sensitive personal data in a way that could result in voters being wrongly purged from voter rolls, particularly naturalized citizens. Some election officials raised concerns about the program's accuracy and security. I'm Lisa Dwyer.
3: Iranian President Masoud Pezeshkian has arrived in Pakistan for talks with leaders mediating negotiations between Tehran and Washington. Meanwhile, Iran says there's been no visit scheduled for inspectors from the International Atomic Energy Agency to see nuclear sites earlier bombed by the U.S. Vice President J.D. Vance had said negotiations in Switzerland won an agreement for the IAEA to visit these sites. The Pentagon has told lawmakers it needs roughly $80 billion, mostly to cover the cost of the war in Iran. The proposal would add to what's already a sizable defense spending boost being sought by President Trump. Two more people in Missouri and Washington state have been arrested in connection with what authorities say was a planned attack targeting Trump's UFC cage fighting show. Court documents show law enforcement officials disrupted the plan a few days before the June 14th White House event. Trump will be visiting a Mack truck facility in Pennsylvania today. This is AP News.
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6: 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An update on last week's fatal shooting in Osage County. The sheriff's office says Paula Ann Shepherd has died from injuries she suffered in Friday's shooting at a home on County Road 623. Investigators say Lawrence David Shepherd died at the scene. Sheriff Michael Bonham says early evidence indicates he shot his wife before he died from an apparent self-inflicted gunshot wound. Paula Shepherd died Sunday morning at a hospital. The federal investigation into the now-closed Dragon Kitchen restaurant in Jefferson City is revealing new details. A criminal complaint accuses owner Danny Chang of employing undocumented workers. Court documents allege some workers lived in two Jefferson City properties owned by Chang. Investigators say the home held multiple workers in cramped, unsafe conditions. City officials later declared the property a dangerous nuisance after finding infestations. Trash and bedrooms, they say, were not legally habitable. Nichols Street in downtown Fulton remains closed after a mixed-use building collapsed last week in the 500 block. Jazzy Sweets and Treats, which operated inside the building, says the structure has been deemed safe. However, the bakery will stay closed for now as crews continue cleanup efforts and work to restore electrical service. Nearby business owners say the collapse has also blocked access to a parking lot used by several businesses. That's the latest from the KRCG 13 newsroom. I'm Tony Mullen. Have a great day.
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20: The color pink says, I'm fun, I'm fashionable. And occasionally pink says, whoopsie, I accidentally washed a red sock with my white clothes. It's Mix 92.7. Good morning, Chris Boom Boom Cannon. Sunshine today before the rain moves in overnight. 82 will be the high. So experts say your brain isn't built to handle the 24/7 flow of negative stories the media delivers. So look for good news to save your brain. Like the reflection pool algae blooms are beautiful this time of year. You won't have to sit through any more He-Man movies, ever. And thanks to Love Island, your wife leaves you alone to watch anime 5 nights a week.

0: It's you, me, and nothing but the hits on Mix 92.7. Sunshine today? Check. 82 the high. Rain tomorrow? Check. Saturday and Sunday's going to be dry? Check. Do you want me to stop saying check? Check. People say the news is depressing. And you know what? I disagree. I created Not Headline News to ensure that it's just disappointing instead. Here's what's going to make you laugh. Hopefully.
1: 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Amazon Prime Day starts today. Not to be outdone, on Etsy you can buy a candle made from human toenails for $5. Rosie O'Donnell will guest host Jimmy Kimmel Live this summer. It should deliver huge ratings for Jimmy. Fallon. One in three adults under 35 lived with a parent in 2025. The two main reasons were rising housing costs and working in radio. And experts say being out of shape is more likely to kill you than smoking. As for doing both, that's the experiment West Virginia is running. This is Not Headline News.
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0: you. Thanks for hanging out with Mix 92.7. Well, it's a summer of music in Margaritaville Lake Resort. They've got live entertainment every Thursday through Sunday at the Tiki Hut Pool at Landshark Bar and Grill. You can also enjoy some casual lakeside dining. They got a full menu. I'm going to be at the Landshark Bar and Grill this Friday from noon to 2, and I'll tell you all about it. So something that nobody uses anymore was invented on this day. I present
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2: On this day, June 23rd, 1868, the Scholes and Glidden typewriter, the first practical and commercially successful typewriter, was patented. Most notable, it featured the use of the QWERTY keyboard, which is still the most popular keyboard layout in the world. The reason it featured letters in disarray, it avoided the metal arms or type bars from clashing and jamming.
1: Update to today, June 23rd. The biggest computer mistake is hitting send after writing a very mean message that you realize now you should have never written. This has been Today in Tech History.
3: I'm Stacy Johnson, and this is your Lake Expo News Cut. Two kayakers were rescued from the Big Niagara River early Sunday after they were reported missing. Emergency crews were called out shortly after 1 in the morning after staff at Mother Nature's Riverside Resort in Max Creek reported the two women were gone. Search team used ground crews, boats, and drones before finding both women several hours later and bringing them safely to shore. The Southwest Camden County Fire Protection District said it was the sixth water rescue in the district this year. Drivers south of Eldon should expect a ramp closure on Thursday. MoDOT says the westbound Highway 54 exit ramp to Route 52 will be closed from 8 in the morning until 5 in the evening for shoulder work. During the closure, drivers will need to continue west to the next crossover, then head back east to reach Route 52. The schedule could change depending on the weather. And the Gathering of the Juggalos has added another familiar name to its lineup for this summer in Max Creek. Vanilla Ice is now scheduled to perform at the four-day festival set for August 19th through the 22nd at Mother Nature's Riverfront Retreat. The event's expected to draw thousands of fans from around the country. Tickets and more information are available at JuggaloGathering.com. 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All this news and more at LakeExpo.com.
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0: You're going to get sunshine today, high 82. The rain moves in overnight, 66 the low, and then a chance of more rain tomorrow, 83. But as of now, Saturday and Sunday,

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Next Osage Beach Movies at the Park is this Friday at Soccer Field 1. It's a great family event. Make sure you bring some snacks, a blanket, or even a lawn chair and enjoy the movie The Incredibles. It's absolutely free and starts at around 8:30 p.m.

0: 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It's time for the Mix 92.7 comedy and coffee break. And since it's National Hydration Day and World Cup matches have mandatory hydration breaks, here's Jerry Seinfeld.
1: So, what's annoying now besides everything? Here's what's annoying me. 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I don't want to hear about hydrating. You need to hydrate, Jerry. You better hydrate. You're on the plane. You're in the gym. You got to be hydrating. Make sure you're hydrating. 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You could get dehydrated. Oh, no. 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No. According to the fitness people on TV, if you feel thirsty, you're too late. What do you mean I'm too late? 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Just try and catch the pieces of your face as they dry up and crack off onto the floor.
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4: AP News, I'm Marcela Sanchez. Primary elections will bring out voters in New York, Maryland, South Carolina, and Utah. New York City Mayor Zoran Mamdani is looking to shape the city's congressional delegation through a series of endorsements. In South Carolina, Lieutenant Governor Pamela Evett and State Attorney General Alan Wilson are vying for the Republican nomination for governor. Last week, President Trump said either contender would be a good pick, despite initially endorsing Evett earlier this month. The AP's Lisa Dwyer reports that a federal judge is halting an effort to subpoena Governor Walz in an immigration enforcement probe.
5: A federal judge has blocked an attempt by the Trump administration to subpoena Minnesota Governor Tim Walz and other state officials, calling the subpoenas an effort to coerce Minnesota officials into assisting the federal government with enforcing civil immigration law and to harass and retaliate against them for failing to do so. The subpoenas were served in January as part of an investigation into whether Walz and other officials obstructed or impeded law enforcement. During a sweeping immigration operation in the Minneapolis-St. Paul area, Walz called the ruling a victory for the rule of law and our democracy. I'm Lisa Dwyer.
4: In Britain, Andy Burnham is preparing for a Labour Party leadership contest that could make him Britain's prime minister within weeks. Burnham is the strong front-runner to replace Prime Minister Keir Starmer, who announced yesterday he would step down. Iranian President Masoud Pezeshkian has arrived in Pakistan for talks with leaders mediating negotiations between Tehran and Washington. His visit comes as technical teams in Switzerland work on details of a deal following high-level talks yesterday between Iran and the U.S. This is AP News.
6: Good morning from the KRCG 13 newsroom. I'm Tony Mullen with your morning headlines on Mix 92.7. An update on last week's fatal shooting in Osage County. The sheriff's office says Paula Ann Shepherd has died from injuries she suffered in Friday's shooting at a home on County Road 623. Investigators say Lawrence David Shepherd died at the scene. Sheriff Michael Bonham says early evidence indicates he shot his wife before he died from an apparent self-inflicted gunshot wound. Paula Shepherd died Sunday morning at a hospital. The federal investigation into the now-closed Dragon Kitchen restaurant in Jefferson City is revealing new details. A criminal complaint accuses owner Danny Chang of employing undocumented workers. Court documents allege some workers lived in two Jefferson City properties owned by Chang. Investigators say the home held multiple workers in cramped, unsafe conditions. City officials later declared the property a dangerous nuisance after finding infestations, trash, and bedrooms they say were not legally habitable. Nichols Street in downtown Fulton remains closed after a mixed-use building collapsed last week in the 500 block. Jazzy Sweets and Treats, which operated inside the building, says the structure has been deemed safe. However, the bakery will stay closed for now as crews continue cleanup efforts and work to restore electrical service. Nearby business owners say the collapse has also blocked access to a parking lot used by several businesses. That's the latest from the KRCG 13 newsroom. I'm Tony Mullen. Have a great day.
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18: The color pink says, I'm fun. I'm fashionable. And occasionally, pink says, whoopsie, I accidentally washed a red sock with my white clothes. It's Mix 92.7. Good morning, Chris Boom Boom Cannon. Sunshine today before the rain moves in overnight. 82 will be the high. So experts say your brain isn't built to handle the 24/7 flow of negative stories the media delivers. So look for good news to save your brain, like the reflection pool algae blooms are beautiful this time of year. You won't have to sit through any more He-Man movies, ever. And thanks to Love Island, your wife leaves you alone to watch anime 5 nights a week.

0: Mix 92.7, your official radio station for Aquapalooza 2026, coming up July 18th. Hey there, it's Chris Boom Boom Cannon. Sunshine today in 82. If you're a parent, listen up. A third of young adults age 35 and under are still living with mom and dad. Yeah, they can't get rid of them. Instead of downsizing to a little condo with less upkeep, they're buying Costco-sized packages of toilet paper because their kid's using the guest bathroom like a luxury spa. And nothing says adulthood like discussing retirement plans while asking your mom if she bought any more pizza rolls. 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
12: Thanks. I just got here. It's hot. 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
12: That sounds good. How about something tropical?
9: 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I mix up some Malibu rum with pineapple juice and ta-da! A tropical island in a cup.
12: Yum, bro. What else you got?
9: Meet my friend Codigo Tequila. What I can do is a Codigo Paloma. That'll make you do a backflip off the Aquapalooza stage.
12: Okay, okay. What if I want something to sip on while...

0: 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Then we go with the legend, Jameson Irish Whiskey. A little Jameson ginger and lime will be just fine.
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Hate to give the satisfaction asking how you're doing now. How's the castle built of people you pretend to care about? Just what you wanted. 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

0: 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Hy-Vee Price is Right happening Thursday morning at 8:45. I'm going to give you a hot deals item. You give me the correct price, and then I will give you a $100 gift card to spend at Hy-Vee in Osage Beach. This ought to be interesting. Rosie O'Donnell is going to be one of the guest hosts for Jimmy Kimmel Live while Jimmy enjoys a summer break that lasts longer than most celebrity marriages. 2 months off? That's not a vacation. That's a sabbatical. But anyway, there's one person in the country, though, that has thoughts on this, and he's holding a press conference about it.
1: Hi, folks. Thanks for coming. And I, your favorite president, Donald Trump, want to let you know that everything in Iran is great, but unfortunately, a new threat has emerged. The greatest threat to America's safety there's ever been. I'm talking, of course, about Rosie O'Donnell. She's back on TV. She's going to be filling in for that loser, Jimmy Kimmel. And she's not going to stop there. She's going to be on the game shows, too. Can you imagine? Rosie on The Price is Right? Horrifying. And she's going to do the infomercials on QVC, too. Rosie will be trying to sell you an air fryer, and it's going to be just awful because she's an ugly pig. She'll destroy television as we know it. But I have a plan. I'm going to sign an executive order that bans Rosie from TV. Then I'm going to place her in the Strait of Hormuz to scare away the drones. And that will work. Believe me. Don't worry, folks. Rosie won't be able to hurt you anymore. No more questions.
2: I'm Stacey Johnson, and this is your Lake Expo News Cut. Two kayakers were rescued from the Big Niagara River early Sunday after they were reported missing. Emergency crews were called out shortly after 1 in the morning after staff at Mother Nature's Riverside Resort in Max Creek reported the two women were gone. Search team used ground crews, boats, and drones before finding both women several hours later and bringing them safely to shore. The Southwest Camden County Fire Protection District said it was a sixth water rescue in the district this year. Drivers south of Eldon should expect a ramp closure on Thursday. MoDOT says the westbound Highway 54 exit ramp to Route 52 will be closed from 8 in the morning until 5 in the evening for shoulder work. During the closure, drivers will need to continue west to the next crossover, then head back east to reach Route 52. The schedule could change depending on the weather. And the Gathering of the Juggalos has added another familiar name to its lineup for this summer in Max Creek. Vanilla Ice is now scheduled to perform at the four-day festival set for August 19th through the 22nd at Mother Nature's Riverfront Retreat. The event's expected to draw thousands of fans from around the country. Tickets and more information are available at juggalogathering.com. This has been your Lake Expo News Cut. All this news and more at lakeexpo.com.
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0: You're going to get sunshine today, high 82. The rain moves in overnight, 66 the low, and then a chance of more rain tomorrow, 83. But as of now, Saturday and Sunday,

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0: 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Well, it's coming up Saturday, July 18th. 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Noon to 5 at Captain Ron's and Sunrise Beach. 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As we roll into day 3 of summer 2026, today is National Hydration Day. You know, the one day a year when doctors, fitness experts, and your houseplants all agree on something. Drink more water. 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Soda? Uh-uh. Alcohol? Only if you want heat exhaustion. And of course, as with everything, you can potentially overdo it.
1: A while back, I started experiencing frequent urination. Found myself getting up at night to go. You know, at my age, for a lot of men, that means an enlarged prostate. That's when my wife said,
2: "You need to go see your doctor."
1: So I did. 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
1: I told him 8 to 12 8-ounce glasses of water every day. And that's when my doctor said,
3: "You've got overhydration."
1: I said, "Overhydration? What's that?" And my doctor explained to me, when you drink lots of liquids, your body increases urine production. 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He was right. Almost immediately, I felt relief. Thanks, Doc.
3: If you experience frequent urination and drink insane amounts of liquids, you may have overhydration. Put down your water and see your doctor.
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Coming up July 18th at Captain Ron's. I hope you can make it. It's Mix 92.7. Sunshine today, high 82. It's time to find out what the late night host decided to joke about last night. And since I know you're a busy person, find out what the late night host decided to joke about last night. And since I know you're a busy person, I just grabbed the best ones. So here we go.

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0: you. Thanks for hanging out with Mix 92.7. Well, it's a summer of music in Margaritaville Lake Resort. They've got live entertainment every Thursday through Sunday at the Tiki Hut Pool at Landshark Bar and Grill. You can also enjoy some casual lakeside dining. They got a full menu. I'm going to be at the Landshark Bar and Grill this Friday from noon to 2, and I'll tell you all about it. So something that nobody uses anymore was invented on this day. I present
1: Today in Tech History.
2: On this day, June 23rd, 1868, the Scholes and Glidden typewriter, the first practical and commercially successful typewriter, was patented. Most notable, it featured the use of the QWERTY keyboard, which is still the most popular keyboard layout in the world. The reason it featured letters in disarray, it avoided the metal arms or type bars from clashing and jamming.
1: Update to today, June 23rd. The biggest computer mistake is hitting send after writing a very mean message that you realize now you should have never written. This has been Today in Tech History.
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0: You're going to get sunshine today, high 82. The rain moves in overnight, 66 the low, and then a chance of more rain tomorrow, 83. But as of now, Saturday and Sunday,

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It's Sandra here. This is your Aquapalooza station. Are you ready for it? You got some time still. Less than a month as we head towards it. Vanessa Carlton right now on Mix.

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What's in your glass right now? I hope it's coffee. But on, we're looking at July 18th. It could be some Codigo tequila, Jameson Irish whiskey, some Absolut vodka, Malibu rum. Only the good stuff stuck in the bar at Aquapalooza, our 20th annual. Don't miss it. 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Sublime right now is Santeria. 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I don't

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Mix 92.7, Alex Warren with Ordinary. I'm so jealous of our sister stations. Jocks, they've got good gardens. They've got harvest coming through and stuff. Man, I've seen them out there on Facebook. And I'm just super upset about it. All I've got is lettuce so far. And it is.

0: Mix 92.7, Katy Perry with California Girls. She has definitely melted the popsicle of one former Prime Minister, Justin Trudeau. At the Tribeca Film Festival, there's video of her doing a little press junket about her movie, about her concert movie. And he's just staring at her like she's the only person in the world. And that is young love, like a romance that's just really cooking. And then give it about 10 years, she can walk around naked in the living room in front of him like I did with my significant other last night. And just he didn't even see me. I think he was watching wrestling or something. You know, it's no comparison. If you're trying to get that garden growing, I mean, I am. And MarthaStewart.com, they've got some help. So good. I got to try this. Leaf lettuce, baby carrots, arugula, radishes, spinach, kale, and mustard greens should all go ahead and be harvestable in 30 days. I'm going to give it a try because the strawberries, well, my kale was eaten by a chipmunk. I'm so mad at those guys. Oh, I got to get some kind of a, you know, deterrent for them. Or a shotgun, I'm not sure. Rascal Flatts is coming up. It's Mix 92.7.
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0: Well, here we are in summer, and we've got 82, the expected high today. It's pretty pleasant. Mostly sunny skies and a chance for showers and thunderstorms coming. And overnight, and we're really early morning hours, 4 a.m., mostly cloudy and 66 at overnight low. Tomorrow, shower chance, 82 degrees. We're looking for those thunderstorms before 2 o'clock. Don't forget your umbrella or raincoat. I think so much better on the raincoat. We've got 71 degrees and life is a highway. So drive safely. 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

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And Miley Cyrus among a string of pop stars who are getting married soon. Max Morando and she tying the knot. But as far as that date goes, I don't know. All I know is that Dad's girlfriend is not going to be coming. It's Mix 92.7.

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0: Taylor Swift on Mix 92.7 of Opalite, the song for Travis Kelce. And they're soon to be married on July 4th weekend. Yeah, what a good time for it. They'll have plenty of fireworks going on while they have been celebrating the bachelor and bachelorette parties. Apparently, Taylor had hers at her Rhode Island spot. Travis, on the other hand, went to see San Diego NASCAR and got himself a new jacket to go with it.
1: Yeah, that's a good fit.
2: Like a glove.
0: You know, Patrick Mahomes had to be there. Of course, Jason Kelce attended too. Good times for the boys out there. 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

Teresa in Beverly Hills on Mix 92.7 and Joy of Joys. Miller County Fair has officially begun tonight, first night for carnival rides, but really cool, 6 o'clock for the fair parade. If you want to line up, it starts at 5:30, and you don't even need to get entry in. And what I love the most, they've got livestock there. Wilbur will be there tomorrow night. Yeah. Sheryl Crow right now on Mix 92.7.

0: It's Mix 92.7 with Sheryl Crow, if it makes you happy. You got to think that Lionel Messi is probably pretty happy today. He is now the all-time goal-scoring leader in World Cup history after yesterday's Argentina's 2-0 win over Austria.
1: Pull back here, let's see. Messi! Since Diego Maradona scored the hand of God, Lionel Messi scores the goal to make him the World Cup's all-time leading scorer. Wonderful moment.
0: His 17th career World Cup goal got the clinched that leadership in that spot. 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
0: is really nice today. We've got 82 degrees and mostly sunny skies. And then for the overnight, we get a low of 67 degrees. And if you've got a dog that's afraid of thunder, get ready to wake up at 4 o'clock in the morning, because that's when we're going to get some scattered showers and thunderstorms. Showers and thunderstorms, and then continue before 4 p.m. for your Wednesday with 83 for the high. 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We've got 74 degrees on Mix.

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Mix 92.7 Avicii and Wake Me Up. And it appears that comedian Rob Schneider, you remember him making the copies, and he's a friend of Adam Sandler's. Yeah, he was upset over the Giants Pride Night and offered to pay fines that don't actually exist for those guys who didn't want to wear the Pride uniforms. You're in San Francisco. Come on. Here's his daughter, Elle, on Mix.

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Olivia Rodrigo and Drop Dead on Mix 92.7. Yesterday, a cool announcement from her, an all-female music festival coming up in California. It's going to be Chapel Roan. They're Stevie Nicks and the Garbage and the Breeders and Sarah McLachlan. Did I already say Sarah McLachlan? That was a natural. She had to invite her, the mother of the all-female music festival, Sarah McLachlan. But of course, and she named it Daisy Chainfields. Is anybody going to tell her about this? Tickets are $250, but hey, I got an all-male music lineup, and it's absolutely free, and it's real close by. I'll tell you more coming up on Mix.

0: Mike's 92.7 in sweater weather. It's never sweater weather when it's time for Aquapalooza. Believe me, there will be plenty of sweating, but tons of music. 3 hours, 5 hours with three bands, and your shot to see that free music fest as we've got it 20th anniversary this year with all dudes coming at you, not unlike Olivia Rodrigo. We've got Super Jam headlining, Tom Bryant Band will be there, and when I tell you it's all male, the Well Hungarians will be there, and you know what that's about. Great music, of course. Christina Aguilera now on next.
1: After all you put me through, you think I despise you. But in the end, I want to thank you, because you made me that much stronger.

0: stars. Counting Crows with Mr. Jones. It doesn't get much bigger a star than Madonna. Oh my gosh, I have been waiting and so excited to see her biopic with Julia Garner starring. I mean, Julia Garner looks so much like her. You know her from Ozark, from that series on Netflix. She looks just like Madonna in the True Blue phase. You remember that one? I sang that song for a choir project, honestly. Made a skirt. It was epic. But now, it looks like there will be no biopic. Yeah, a falling out with Universal Studios is to blame, according to Madge. She said her whole life has been survival, and she's not going there for a holiday, so she doesn't need the headache, you know. Netflix has picked it up as last year as a limited series, but those plans collapsed too, and her focus now is on music. Good thing I have another job, she said, because I need to work. I need to create. She probably doesn't need the money, but we do need her. We've got her coming up for the next set. Stick around. It's Mix 92.7.
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2: 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Welcome to Aquapalooza.
3: 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I just got here.
2: 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I need a drink.
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3: 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A tropical island in a cup.
2: 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What else you got?
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0: Oh, Lake Life, you want to go 24 hours without rain this week? I think not. It's not happening. I've been trying to seal my deck, honestly. But today is nice, 82 for the high and mostly sunny skies. Scattered showers and thunderstorms move in the overnight, like 4 a.m. Mostly cloudy otherwise, and 67 in the overnight. And then showers and thunderstorms for us before 4 o'clock tomorrow, and then after 7 tomorrow night. So a high of 83 tomorrow, and rainfall amounts a tenth to a quarter of an inch. It's the cure right now on Mix.

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92.7 with Chad. Are you going to be my girl? 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Cowgirl Jessie from Toy Story inspired the number one song, a 15th number one song for Taylor Swift. It has her tying now with the Beatles and Mariah Carey, trailing only those two to reach the top. Here's I Can Do It with a Broken Heart on Mix.

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0: Avril Lavigne is complicated, and Mix 92.7 has The Man in Black now. And Johnny Cash did Hurt in 2003. It ended up on charts several different years. He wore black because he stood in solidarity with the poor, the hungry, prisoners, and victims of the times.
1: I hurt myself today to see if I still feel. I focus on the pain, the only thing that's real. The needle thing that's real.

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0: 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I think I'd need a margarita. 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

0: Mix 92.7 and Two Most Wanted is Beyonce, Miley Cyrus. Shotgun Rider, would you be my Shotgun Rider in a giant banana car? Well, there was a giant banana car turning heads in Montana on the road to Billings, Montana last week. It was the subject of a traffic stop, too. The driver wasn't surprised when the trooper turned around and pulled him over. The stop was valid. Two boxes were partially covering the license plate that reads Split. Yeah, I've been driving the vehicle for about 15 years and says that driving around in a banana and having all these people and all these smiles and waves affects him and actually does something fantastic. I sometimes will drive in a helmet just to see if anybody notices. And they do laugh. And I like that. Goo Goo Dolls are coming up. It's Mix 92.7.
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2: Chop, chop, Shady Gator fans. 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From gritty vocals to that outlaw energy, Colby Cooper is bringing a show that hits a little different. This ain't a sit-back show. This is the Nightlife. Unleashed. Colby Cooper, Thursday, June 25th.
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0: It is absolutely marvelous weather today with 82 for the high, sunshine, And then there will be showers and thunderstorms in the overnight, but it's going to be great for me to go out and have dinner al fresco tonight. Yeah. Showers and thunderstorms will hit at about 4 o'clock in the morning in the overnight. 67 overnight low with clouds, and then showers and thunderstorms sometime during the day tomorrow. We're partly sunny, otherwise high 83. Thunderstorms just keep hanging out for us on Wednesday night. The Goo Goo Dolls now on Mix.

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I don't know about you, but I can't wait for the weekend. It can't get here soon enough. I know today is just Tuesday, but like I say, it can't get here soon enough. At least we've had nice weather today.

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We're going to see a marginal risk for severe storms overnight tonight. Low 67. Tomorrow, showers and storms likely. High of 83. It's 81 at Mix 92.7.

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If you feel like your allergies have been out of control this year, you're not imagining it. 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

Flash flooding going to be a real concern tomorrow as the ground is already saturated. Mostly cloudy tonight. Storms arrive after 4 a.m. Low 67. Tomorrow, showers and storms likely. High of 83. It's 81 at Mix 92.7.

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0: 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This year, it's Saturday, July 18th, and this year it is the 20th annual Aquapalooza. 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
2: 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How about something tropical?
3: Oh, that's easy. 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

The same areas got hit hard with rain this past weekend are at the highest risk for more rain tomorrow, so be alert for flash flooding. Mostly cloudy tonight. Scattered storms move in overnight after 4 a.m. A low is 67. Tomorrow, showers and storms likely. High of 83. It's 81 at Mix 92.7. 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
2: AP News, I'm Ben Thomas. The U.S. and Iran are airing disagreements over whether Tehran has agreed to allow U.N. inspectors into its nuclear sites. Saka Magani has the latest.
3: Yesterday, Vice President Vance said that was agreed to during talks in Switzerland.
4: That is a major milestone for the American people.
3: But today, Iran's foreign ministry said U.N. inspectors are not scheduled to see nuclear sites the U.S. bombed last year.
5: They're wrong. They know they're wrong. They told us inside. And we have it down 100% inspections.
3: President Trump says if Iran had not agreed, he'd cut off talks. Asked when the inspections will happen.
5: There's no rush, but they'll be on the ground at the appropriate time.
3: The dispute came as a UN agency announced an emerging plan to break the Strait of Hormuz bottleneck by evacuating some 11,000 stranded seafarers. Sagar Magani, Washington.
6: On this motion, the yeas are 50, the nays are 48. The concurrent motion is agreed to.
2: The Senate, for the first time, approving a war powers resolution to block U.S. military action against Iran. While largely symbolic, it does reflect growing concern among Republican lawmakers over both the war and the deal Trump has struck with Iran to end it. Voters casting primary ballots today in New York, Maryland, South Carolina, and Utah.
7: New York City Mayor Mamdani, a Democratic socialist, flexing his political influence in the primaries by endorsing progressive insurgents challenging established contenders. Also in New York, congressional candidate Alex Boris, who is for AI regulation, has OpenAI spending millions against him while Anthropic is spending millions for him. He's in a race that includes JFK grandson Jack Schlossberg. And in the red state of Utah, redistricting opens a sole Democratic battleground in the congressional primary in Salt Lake City. I'm Julie Walker.
2: This is AP News.
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Rain chances stay elevated all the way through Friday, but the good news at this point, the weekend looks pretty good. Mostly cloudy tonight, scattered storms after 4 a.m., low 67. Tomorrow, showers and storms likely, high of 83. It's 81 at Mix 92.7.

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